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Since then, people asked why I'm in a great mood. 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

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We'll count down your hot top 40 songs of the week, and we'll find out if Luke Combs is still hanging out at number one.

0: time zone am I on? What country am I in?
1: It doesn't matter. It's 5 o'clock somewhere.
0: It's always on 5 in Margaritaville, come to think of it.
1: Yeah, I heard that.
0: You've been there, haven't you?
1: Yes, sir.
0: I've seen your boat there.
1: I've been to Margaritaville a few times.
0: All right. Well, that's good.
1: Stumble my way back.
0: Okay. Well, we just want to make sure you can keep it between the navigational beacons.
1: Between the buoys. I got it.
0: All right. 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Let's go somewhere.
1: I'm ready. Crank it up.
0: Let's get out of here.
1: I'm gone.

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0: Country traffic.
1: The big slowdown right now eastbound on the 401 past Guelph line. Overnight construction has the two left lanes closed. It is slow past Guelph line to almost Highway 25. Eastbound on a Colborne, a bit of a slowdown at Wayne Gretzky. And along Wayne Gretzky, delays both ways at Henry Street and passing the 403. 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I'm Adil Lakhani. That's Hot Country Traffic.
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But remember, sometimes we need to go back to the songs that made us fall in love with country in the first place. Like this one.

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2: On the eastbound 401 past Guelph Line, overnight construction still has the two left lanes closed. It slowed just past Guelph Line to almost Highway 25. Eastbound on the 403, just starting to see a little light volume approaching the link. And westbound, a bit of a slowdown approaching the junction. 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I'm Audin Lakhani. That's Hot Country traffic.
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0: is Hot Country Mornings with Tracy Lynn. 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
1: It's Wednesday, August 5th. Good morning. 11 right now in Brantford. Oil dropped to $75 a barrel. Now, gas is still the same, $1.73. We're hearing prices might drop by 12 cents tomorrow. I'm Stacey Englehart. A longtime Canadian news anchor has passed away. Lloyd Robertson's family confirmed the veteran broadcaster died last night. The Stratford native got his start at a local radio station in 1952. He eventually took a role with CTV, named as a member of the Order of Canada and the Canadian Association of Broadcasters Hall of Fame. He became the first journalist to be inducted into Canada's Walk of Fame. He was 92. A motorcyclist from Oxford County has died after a collision in Tillsonburg. Police say a motorcyclist collided with the rear of an SUV and was thrown off. The rider suffered serious injuries and died in hospital.

0: showed a massive 24% surge in overnight text messages during the first half of the year, with the service now answering a text every 90 seconds. Canadian Mental Health Association confirms they're seeing the same trend nationwide. Many health professionals are recommending proper nutrition, saying what you eat directly impacts your brain structure, neurotransmitter production, and emotional regulation. Hot country sports, baseball yesterday, the Jays lost to Houston 7-2. That road series wraps up this afternoon with a matinee at 2:10. And in the WNBA, the Toronto Temple lost to Golden State 92-82. Hot country weather, sunny today with a humidex feeling 34, tonight clear 19. Chance of showers or a thunderstorm tomorrow, still warm, feeling 34. Right now it's 11 in Brantford. I'm Stacey Englehart.
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17: I'm all for it.

The sun is coming up. Don't go anywhere. Oh, yes. Your bestie is back. I'm Tracy Lynn. We're so glad that you're starting your day with us right here on Hot Country Mornings. How are you? Happy hump day. It's August 5th, 6:10. 1-877-505-3692. Good morning, Charlene. How are you? You are up really early today. Yes, well, we hope that you have the most wonderful Wednesday as well. And good morning, John. How are you? Okay, I'm going to help you out on that. I think there's a tech issue with one of your morning mind benders that you got, but we'll correct that. Don't worry. How's it going, guys? We are back together again. A new month is here, August. We want you to check in, say hi, send us over your morning coffee view, 1-877-505-3692. Finished Ransom Canyon 2 last night. Cute. But there's a part of me that feels like I wasted my time watching it. I was not wowed by it. Not wowed at all. What do you guys think? I won't give it away in case you haven't watched it and you're planning on. But good thing that our football guys, NFL training camp is in full force. And this morning, we are just in the process of getting it up. But the next episode of Hot Takes with Tracy Lynn. Yesterday, I sat down with the GM of the Buffalo Bills. And he gave us a play-by-play of what's happening and what to expect for the season coming up. So that will be coming live in just a few moments. But you know what? We are back together again, and that's all that matters. It's you, me, and country music. We got George Burge and Luke Bryan now. 6:12, I'm Tracy Lynn, and this is Hot Country Mornings.

Fire with Nate Holler and Tennille Towns. Good morning. It is 6:16. Happy hump day. 6:18. I apologize. Glasses are not on. 6:19. Look at that. The more I talk, the time just keeps flying by. I'll get to it. I'll get to those glasses being put on. Happy hump day. Happy wine Wednesday. Water me up Wednesday. And what? Oh, what are you thinking Wednesday? We've got a lot of things. Well, I can only imagine what the recycling guys were thinking yesterday. So normally the garbage I put out in the evening or, you know, before I go to bed. So it's out. It's done. No, I don't have to worry about anybody saying they forgot to put it out. You put the lid on. It's all good. Well, I didn't because I was off yesterday. I took that extra day for an extra long weekend. Well, I was awakened by the sound of that garbage truck. And I was like, oh, my God, I forgot to put out the garbage. So rushed downstairs. Okay. Picture this. It's like I'm Sophia from the Golden Girls. Picture this. It was a Tuesday morning. Beautiful day. Sunshine. The birds are chirping. Garage goes up and I come flying down the driveway in my house coat, waving them down. Then I realize it's the recycling guys, but I have the recycling in my other hand, right? And he literally drops the neighbor's recycling bin, hops on the back, and then drives down the street. While he sees me, like, hello, frantic.

0: like with my arms full of garbage and recyclables. And I was like, wow. I mean, there was a few other words that came out, not radio friendly, but I couldn't believe it. I was like, dude, do you think that I dressed like this on a normal basis? And like my hair was a mess and I had garbage in one hand. I had the recyclables in the other. And he just drove by and he like smirked as he was on the back of that truck. 1-877-505-3692. Good morning.
1: Hot country weather.
0: Oh, a mix of sun and cloud today. Humidex feeling like 34. Now, overnight, clear skies. Temperatures dipping down to 19. And for Thursday, Humidex feeling like 34 degrees with a cloudy low of 17. And for Friday, cloudy skies, high of 28 with temperatures dipping down to 20 overnight. And for Saturday, a mix of sun and cloud with a high of 29.
1: Hot country traffic.
2: On the 401 eastbound past Guelph Line, overnight construction has now wrapped up. Still a little slow through that stretch from Guelph Line through Highway 25. In town, slowdowns both ways on Linden Road at Wayne Gretzky Parkway. The same story on Colborne, slow both ways at Wayne Gretzky. And on Wayne Gretzky, slow north and south at Henry Street. 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I'm Adil Lakhani, that's Hot Country Traffic.
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4: Dolly Parton is allegedly helping plan Reba McEntire's wedding. Reba wants a really low-key ceremony with lots of friends and family, and a source is saying when Dolly is involved, it's hard to keep anything low-key. She's really encouraging Reba to make this a big wedding. And Ella Langley tells 615 House that last year has been very overwhelming to her. She had this great success that happened so fast that she said that she kind of lost herself for a little bit, so she had to go away and just relax, take a deep breath. She ended up canceling a few shows, but she's in a really good place now. And Kenny Chesney tells ABC that the bar scene taught him how to perform. He said, I sat on a stool and I played for 4 hours a night with a tip jar in front of me. It taught me a lot about performing. Every crowd is different, and it was a master's class in giving the audience what they want. And that's the lowdown.

Kane Brown with Woman. How are you? 1-877-505-3692. Happy hump day. We are back together again. I know I took that extra day. I just felt like I needed it. And of course, starting off the day by hearing the garbage truck in the distance and then realizing that, oh my God, I didn't put the garbage out. Like, I don't do that. I'm always at work. So yes, I missed the recycling. And if Mr. Recycling Guy is listening, yeah, I saw the smirk on your face when you were like basically laughing at like, ha ha, ha ha. I feel like that made your day. So if it made your day, great. Good morning, Maria. Maria's like, good morning, Tracy Lynn, or should I say Sophia? What a great story you told. I knew exactly what you were thinking in that moment. I know we have all been there, right? You forget to put the garbage out. Good morning, Steve. How are you? Yes, happy hump day. We have made it through a half a week of a short week, I guess. Some people had Civic Monday off. Some people took the extra week or couple of days off because you only have to use 4 days. So, and others were back to the grind. Looking forward to heading over to Boots and Hearts on Friday after the show. Going to be hanging out there by the time we get there. Yeah, we'll probably be arriving around early afternoon and hanging out. It's kickoff to Boots and Hearts weekend. Who's going to be there? 1-877-505-3692. We hope to see you. In the meantime, it's You, Me, and Country Music. We are back together again. Here's Jordan Davis on Hot Country Mornings.

0: Tyler Joe Miller, Under the Influence, 641. How are you? 1-877-505-3692. Good morning, Dean. Oh, yeah. They just kept rolling on down the street. Oh, man. It just, yeah. But you know what? At least it was just the recyclables they got missed. I was able to still get the garbage out in time, so that was really good. Good morning, Tony. Welcome back. Thank you so much. I appreciate that. It's always nice to just take that extra day or so because, yeah, sometimes we just need it, right? Okay, we're going to talk about football right now. Oh, yes. So Carrie Underwood has agreed to sing Sunday Night Football, the theme song, for the 14th year. So she's ready. She's going to do it again. This year's show opens, welcomes Sunday Night Football into the ongoing rock star kind of fever dream. Like she's always done it, right? Carrie vibes. But she's getting backlash right now. A lot of people are saying, you know what, Carrie? Thank you, but we need a new version. Like we need a different performer. We need a change of pace. So who would you like to sing the Sunday Night Football theme song? This is our question of the day. 1-877-505-3692. You know who's on top of the list right now? Ella Langley and Lainey Wilson. A lot of football fans are like, you know what? Ella Langley would have a nice change of pace. No offense, Carrie. That's what they're saying. And another person says, time for someone new. I nominate Lainey Wilson. Interesting. I mean, she's been doing this for her 14th year. And now people are like, yeah, you know what? We could use somebody else. I agree. No shame against Carrie. My opinion, my two cents. It's always nice to have a different person sing it. You know, maybe new vibes, some new juju. What do you guys think? 1-877-505-3692. Good morning.
1: Hot country weather.
0: A mix of sun and cloud today. Humidex feeling like 34 overnight. Clear skies, low of 19. And for Thursday, increasing cloudiness. Humidex feeling like 34 with a cloudy low of 17. Friday, cloudy skies, high of 28 with a cloudy low of 20. And for Saturday, a mix of sun and cloud with a high of 29 and temperatures dipping down to 17.
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2: On the 401 eastbound, a little slow through the 6 north, another slowdown through Guelph Line. Now seeing volume building eastbound on the 403 through the Link and again through the 6 north. If you're westbound on the 403, a bit of a slowdown approaching the Link as well. 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I'm Adil Lakhani. That's Hot Country Traffic.
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1: It's Hot Country Mornings with Tracy Lynn.

Zach Chop, South of Sanity. Good morning. How are you? We are back together again. Oh, yes. We have the news coming up. More fun. Grab a cup of coffee and stick around. Here's some Lainey Wilson on Hot Country Mornings.

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2: Good Wednesday morning, August 5th. Happy hump day. It's 11 right now in Brantford. The dollar 71.08 cents U.S. Now, gas is $1.73. We're hearing it's going to drop 12 cents tomorrow. I'm Stacey Englehart. A longtime Canadian news anchor has passed away. Lloyd Robertson's family confirmed the veteran broadcaster died last night. The Stratford native got his start at a local radio station in 1952. He eventually took a role with CTV, named as a member of the Order of Canada and the Canadian Association of Broadcasters Hall of Fame. He became the first journalist to be inducted into Canada's Walk of Fame. He was 92. A motorcyclist from Oxford County has died after a collision in Tillsonburg. Police say a motorcyclist collided with the rear of an SUV and was thrown off. The rider suffered serious injuries and died in hospital. The fallout for residents continues in St. Catharines and Lincoln, with officials now saying about 250 millimeters of rain fell over the past week. Now, a state of emergency was declared when back-to-back storms caused severe floodings, overwhelming sewers.

0: population. Hot country sports, baseball yesterday. The Jays lost to Houston 7-2. That road series wraps up this afternoon with a matinee at 2:10. And in the WNBA, the Toronto Temple lost to Golden State 92-82. Hot country weather, sunny today with a humidex feeling 34, tonight clear 19. Chance of showers or a thunderstorm tomorrow, still warm, feeling 34. Right now it's 11 in Brantford. I'm Stacey Englehart.
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0: Bryan Boots.
1: Luke Bryan, good morning. How are you? 7:09. Happy hump day. Happy Wednesday. It's August 5th. A new month is upon us. Yes, and we are back together again. Got a morning mind bender for you. Oh, yes. Let's see who's going to win your $100 OLG voucher. This morning, over 30% of adults confess they have hidden this specific, more like a common fear from their romantic partner. What is it? 30% of adults confess they have hidden this specific common fear from their romantic partner. What is it? 1-877-505-3692. Make sure you haven't won anything in the last little bit with us and our sister stations. We want to make sure we spread the love. But you can get in it just if, you know, put your answers in. Let's see. Yeah, it's Wednesday. We are back together again. Lots of stuff going on. Getting ready for Boots and Hearts. We will be. I know I'm going to be there Friday. Ryan will be there on Sunday. Our whole team, our promotion team, will be there Friday, Saturday, and Sunday. So make sure if you are going, you stop by and you say hi. But let us know if you're going right now. Good morning, Aiden, Tony, Dean, Steve, Maria. Good morning, Lenka and John. We're having Charlene, who gets up at 3 a.m. every morning. Oh, my goodness. I thought I got up early. Yep, Charlene, she's taking the win right now. Good morning. How are you? Check in. Say hi. We'd love to know what you're up to this morning. We got some Taylor Swift for you now on Hot Country Mornings.

0: Madeline Merlot with Slide, and we are just sliding through another week together. Yep, happy hump day. It's 7:17. How are you? Over 30% of adults confess they have hidden this specific common fear from their romantic partner. What is it? That is your morning mind bender for the $100 OLG voucher that is up for grabs. So I see a lot of you trying to get the answer. We'll get to that in just a few moments. But yes, happy Wednesday, happy hump day. You know what happens when you get back into the hot seat after you've been off for a couple of days? Like, what day is it? What's my name? What's going on in the world? Well, you know what's going on in the world right now? MySpace. Did you ever use MySpace? I don't even remember really using it. And now it was so popular in social media world. They plan to relaunch MySpace because current platforms are too focused on algorithms and designed to encourage endless doom scrolling. So MySpace became famous for its top 8 feature that allowed users to showcase and consistently rearrange their favorite friends. The site never really officially closed, but, you know, obviously lost its ranking and popularity. Okay, so it was really hot between 2008 and 2011 when it surpassed Facebook during that time. Do you know someone who got into a big fight with MySpace? Supposedly a lot of friendships ended because they weren't in their top friend group for this. No top 8. There's a top 8 list. So people were getting into arguments. Relationships were ending. People were like, fine, if I'm not in your top 8, don't talk to me ever again. Anybody else think that MySpace is like a good thing to bring back? I don't really remember MySpace. I don't think I was on anybody's top 8 list. 1-877-505-3692. Love to hear from you. Good morning.
1: Country weather.
0: A mix of sun and cloud today. Humidex feeling like 34 overnight. Clear skies, low of 19. And for Thursday, increasing cloudiness. Humidex feeling like 34 with a cloudy low of 17. And for Friday, cloudy skies, high of 28 with a cloudy low of 20. Saturday, a mix of sun and cloud, hanging around 29 with a low of 17.
1: Hot country traffic.
2: On the 403 eastbound, it's slow going right now from the 6 south through the link, again through the 6 north. Toronto bound on the QEW, delays approaching North Shore on and off to past Guelph Line. On the 401 eastbound, the volume delays through Town Line Road and again through Guelph Line on and off through Highway 25. 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I'm Adil Lakhani, that's Hot Country Traffic.
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2: We have Luke Combs starting things off, talking about how many people don't know that he collects this certain thing.
3: So we've got kind of a selection of arrowheads here. I actually have this tiny little bird point right here tattooed on my left arm because this is the first one that my wife ever found. She found this in Montana. I mean, it's almost transparent if you can see it, but this would have been, you know, tied on an arrow to, you know, shoot small game and rabbits, birds, anything like that. Found this little guy here in field in Tennessee, walking around on a turkey hunt, and you know, you're able to hold a piece of history in your hands, and it's not something that's just going to be lost to, you know, living under the soil for the next however many thousands of years.
2: And Deanna Carter is celebrating the 30th anniversary of Strawberry Wine with a dance remix of the song. It's being produced by EDM legend D-Rock, and that's the Lowdown.

Jordan Davis. Good morning, guys. How are you? I'm Tracy Lynn. So glad to be back in the hot seat after a couple of days off. How are you guys doing? 1-877-505-3692. Hit us up on the text line. Let us know how you're doing. You know, one thing that, you know, you take for granted is garbage days. Anybody else ever be in like a dead sleep? And then you hear the sound of the truck in the distance and you're like, oh my God, the garbage isn't out. Normally I put it out in the evening. You know, you put the lid on, it's all ready to go. Don't have to worry about if anyone's going to do it. But because I was off yesterday and garbage day was shifted because of the holiday, totally forgot about it. I mean, it was ready to go, but just didn't put it out. Anyways, ran downstairs, house coat on, hair a mess. I didn't even know what day it was, what the world was. I didn't even know what my name was. It was one of those, you know, you wake up and you're like, what's going on? And as the garage door opens, the truck is like right in front of the house picking up the neighbor's recycling bin. And they see me, hands loaded, and he hops on the back and just drives away. And he had like a little smirk on his face. I felt like that just brought him so much joy to see this. And I'm like, dude, really? Like, you just couldn't give me a break. But anyways, at least it was just the recyclables that got missed. The garbage was put out and it did come. 1-877-505-3692. We'd love to hear from you guys. It's going to be a good day. It really is. Here's some Brantley Gilbert now.

0: current Kissel, Cowboys and Dreamers. We're going to be hanging out with Mr. Kissel on Friday at Boots and Hearts. Looking forward to that. If you're heading over to Boots and Hearts, let us know. 1-877-505-3692. Congratulations, Aiden. Aiden got the correct answer for the morning mind bender. Over 30% of adults confess they have hidden this specific common fear from their romantic partner. It's the fear of the dark. A fear of the dark is the answer. Congratulations. A few of you guys did get it, but Aiden was the first. We're just responding to all the messages right now, so a little bit delayed. So I apologize for that. 36 days until kickoff, until the NFL season starts, by the way, if you're counting. Hey, some people are just like, I don't care. Well, if you head over to our website or wherever you get your podcasts, the latest episode has now been up for about 5 minutes, okay? It's for anyone who's a Buffalo Bills fan, yesterday I sat down with Brandon Bean, president of football operations and general manager of the Buffalo Bills, and we're talking about the new jerseys, we're talking about Josh Allen and Joe Brady, the new head coach. And of course, training camp, the guys padded up yesterday. So if you are interested in that, you can head over to our website, click podcast or wherever you get your podcasts, whichever platform you use, it is up right now. So yeah, we're really excited about that. And we are asking you, what do you think about Carrie Underwood? She's doing the Sunday Night Football game theme song again. It's her 14th year. A lot of people are saying, Carrie, we love you, but it's time to now move on. We need a new voice. Topping the list right now is Lainey Wilson and Ella Langley. People want to hear a new take on it, a change of pace, and do a new vibe. What do you think? 1-877-505-3692. You can even let us know if you're just a fan of it, or if you love it, you're a football fan, or maybe you're not. We want to get to know you a little bit more.
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0: A mix of sun and cloud today. Humidex feeling like 34. Now overnight clear skies, low of 19. And for Thursday, increasing cloudiness. Humidex feeling like 34 with a cloudy low of 17. Friday, cloudy skies, high of 28 with a low of 20. And for Saturday, a mix of sun and cloud, high of 29 with a cloudy low of 17. And Sunday, a mix of sun and cloud with a high of 29.
1: Hot country traffic.
2: On the 403, solid eastbound delays now approaching the link through Waterdown. Westbound, a little delay through the 6 north. If you're on the 401 eastbound, the volume delays through Townline Road and again through Guelph Line. And now northbound on Highway 24 at Governor's Road, one lane closed for daytime construction. 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That's Hot Country Traffic.
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2: It's Wednesday, August 5th. Good morning. Happy hump day. It's 12 degrees right now in Brantford. Gas $1.73, but we're hearing prices might drop by 12 cents tomorrow. I'm Stacy Englehart. A longtime Canadian news veteran has passed away. Lloyd Robertson's family confirmed to the Canadian Press. The news anchor died last night. The Stratford native got his start in broadcasting in 1952, eventually moving on to CTV. He was named a member of the Order of Canada, the Canadian Association of Broadcasters Hall of Fame, and became the first journalist to be inducted into Canada's Walk of Fame. He was 92. A motorcyclist from Oxford County has died after a collision in Tillsonburg. Police say a motorcyclist collided with the rear of an SUV and was thrown off. The rider suffered serious injuries and died in hospital. The fallout for residents continues in St. Catharines and Lincoln, with officials now saying about 250 millimeters of rain fell over the past week. Now, a state of emergency was declared when back-to-back storms caused severe floodings, overwhelming sewers, roads, homes, and businesses. Officials say shoreline erosion and widespread power outages are only making things worse. A warning from Kids Help Phone as mental health concerns appear to spike among Canadian youth. According to new data, there was a 24% surge in overnight text messages during the first half of this year. The service says

0: Very sunny today with a Humidex feeling 34, tonight clear 19. Chance of showers or a thunderstorm tomorrow, still warm, feeling 34. Right now it's 12 degrees in Brantford. I'm Stacey Englehart.
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4: I'm all for it.

Jake Owen. Oh, yeah. Best thing since Backroads. How are you? How's it going? Send us over your morning coffee view. Check in. Say hi. Let us know how your morning is going. 1-877-505-3692. I'm Tracy Lynn. So glad to be back with you. Took that extra day. I took advantage of it. I was that person. Oh, yeah. I had to get some things done. I knew that if I didn't take it, then I would not have gotten it done. And it's like just those, you know, household chores. Woof, I was a mouthful. Woof, that you just don't want to do. But you have to do it, right? Yeah, uh-huh. Just like missing the recycling guy as he drove by and smiled like, ha-ha. I'm like, really? Wait to see what I put in the box next week for you. Could you imagine? No, I'm just joking. At least the garbage got picked up. Yeah, it did. So today is National Underwear Day, August 5th. And granny panties are leading the vibe. A new survey says that nearly two-thirds of us women prefer comfortable full briefs and granny panties over thongs. The average woman owns 20 pairs of underwear. Comfort is the new trend. It's the top priority. Heck yeah. Oh yeah. I'm all for it. I'm all for it. I got some more trends and stats when it comes to underwear coming up in just a few moments. Things that will make you go, ugh. I know. 1-877-505-3692. Team granny panties all the way. Comfort. You know what? Why be miserable, right? Why? There's so much other things that are going to happen throughout your day to make you miserable. Your underwear isn't going to be one of them. Here's Bailey Zimmerman now.

0: Josh Stump, Nobody Rhodes. Good morning. How are you? 818. Oh, yeah. It's hump day. It's a Wednesday. It's August 5th. It's National Underwear Day. And moments ago, I was telling you how granny panties are trending right now. They're on top of the list. Women, we want comfort. We just don't want to be miserable, okay? We don't want to wear thongs, okay? We don't think that just is not a turn on. We don't want to be miserable. As I said, there's so many things throughout the day that's going to make us miserable. Your underwear should not be one of them, right? Comfort, 100%. Well, here's some more stats. Women spend 39 minutes a week worrying about what underwear to wear. That's a lot of time. 39 minutes a week. Ladies, we're worrying. 39 minutes. Just grab and go. Grab, pull on, go. Push up or pull on, whatever you want. 39 minutes is a long time to decide for underwear. I mean, I get it. The only debate is, okay, are you going to see the seams or the lines of the underwear? Yes, you might. Who cares? 86% of people change their underwear on a daily basis, while 4.4% change theirs every 4 days. 30% of young adults wear their underwear multiple times before washing them. People, no. If you have to flip them, or you're debating and contemplating just to flip them over because you don't want to change them. How gross. You guys are nasty. Nasty. There you go. There's some breakfast morning talk for you. We'll leave it right there. Unbelievable. I read this and I'm like, really? That's a huge amount of people. I don't know. I don't get it. Maybe I'm just not cool. I change mine every day. 1-877-505-3692.
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0: A mix of sun and cloud today. Humidex feeling like 34 overnight. Temperatures dipping down to 19. And for Thursday, cloudy skies. Humidex feeling like 34 with a cloudy low of 17. Friday, cloudy skies. High of 28 with a low of 20. And for Saturday, a mix of sun and cloud with temperatures hanging around 29 with a low of 17.
1: Hot country traffic.
2: On the 403, solid eastbound delays now approaching the link through Waterdown. Westbound, a little delay through the 6 north. If you're on the 401 eastbound, the volume delays through Townline Road and again through Guelph Line. And now northbound on Highway 24 at Governor's Road, one lane closed for daytime construction. 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I'm Adil Lakhani. That's Hot Country Traffic.
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2: We have Luke Combs starting things off, talking about how many people don't know that he collects this certain thing.
3: So we've got kind of a selection of arrowheads here. I actually have this tiny little bird point right here tattooed on my left arm because this is the first one that my wife ever found. She found this in Montana. I mean, it's almost transparent if you can see it, but this would have been, you know, tied on an arrow to, you know, shoot small game and rabbits, birds, anything like that. Found this little guy here in field in Tennessee, walking around on a turkey hunt, and you know, you're able to hold a piece of history in your hands, and it's not something that's just going to be lost to, you know, living under the soil for the next however many thousands of years.
2: And Deanna Carter is celebrating the 30th anniversary of Strawberry Wine with a dance remix of the song. It's being produced by EDM legend D-Rock, and that's the Lowdown.

be by you. Good morning. How are you? 1-877-505-3692. Good morning, Aiden, Greg, Tina, and a new texter, Mark, on the text line. Welcome to Hot Country. Bonnie, Nicole, Jamila, Lenka, Kevin, John, another Mark, Angel, Tanya, Lekka, Hannah, Chantel, Sharon, Chantel, Chantel, Tony, Dean, Steve, Maria. We're having so much fun, aren't we, on the text line? Check in, say hi, and let us know how you're doing. Okay, we are like 36 days away from kickoff from the NFL season starting. Super exciting. Training camp is now in full effect. 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The latest episode of Hot Takes with Tracy Lynn is up right now, and it's for all the Buffalo Bills fan, okay? Bills Mafia, listen up. We had a one-on-one with Brandon Bean, the president of football operations and general manager of the Bills yesterday. The guys were padded up. He's giving us his take on the new jerseys and what we can expect for the new season. And of course, he's talking, giving us an update with Josh Allen. It's a lot of fun. Like, we legit had a hot minute. We have like, it's under 10 minutes. So it's not a long listen. It's so much fun. Head over to our, wherever you get your podcast on our website. It's right there. Super easy. You're going to love this one. Good morning. It's you, me, and country music. It definitely is the perfect way to start the day. We got some King Brown now on Hot Country Mornings.

0: Tennille Town, sun shines free. Good morning. How are you? Happy hump day. Happy Wednesday. We are back together again. I'm Tracy Lynn. It's August 5th, 8:43. A new month, a new day, new. Yes, lots of new stuff going on. Oh my goodness. Yes, we are halfway through a week together, a short week together, which is nice. Only a few more days left until the weekend. Make sure you stop by our website, click the contest page so you're up to date on all the giveaways and contesting that is going on, and that you are following us on socials at Hot Country Crew. And I'm on there too, Tracy Lynn on air. It's August 5th. If you're looking for a conversation starter, well, I've got a few for you. Today's the 217th day of the year. 148 days remaining until the end of the year. Today is National Oyster Day, International Traffic Light Day, and National Underwear Day. And as we learned earlier in the hour, many of you are not changing your underwear on a daily basis, okay? We need to change that. Yes, that was a gross stat. I know. I don't even know why I brought it up, but I just, you know, things that make you go, what? Like, what? Oh, what are you thinking on a Wednesday morning? 33 days left until Labor Day. And on this date, 1921, KDKA of Pittsburgh broadcast their first baseball game over the radio. The Pittsburgh Pirates beating the Philadelphia Phillies 8-5. And on this date in 1981, Olivia Newton-John receives a star on the Hollywood Walk of Fame. And on this date in 2013, Major League Baseball suspends A-Rod and 12 other players for 50 games for their role in the Biogenesis case. Yep, A-Rod and the rest of them. Remember that? Oh, man. And they, 50 games, that's a long time. Like, that's, yeah. So there you go. And if you're celebrating a birthday today, you are also celebrating it with our country queen, Terry Clark. Good morning, guys.
1: Country weather.
0: A mix of sun and cloud today. Humidex feeling like 34 overnight. Clear skies, low of 19. And for Thursday, cloudy skies. Humidex feeling like 34 with a cloudy low of 17. Friday, cloudy skies, high of 28 with a low of 20. And for the weekend, Saturday, a mix of sun and cloud, high of 29 with a low of 17.
1: Hot Country traffic.
2: On the 403, eastbound volume delays from the 6 south through the link. Again, from the 6 north through the junction. Toronto bound on the QEW, it's slow right across the Burlington Skyway Bridge. That volume continuing to Trafalgar. On the eastbound 401, delays through the 6s and Guelph line. And on Highway 24, northbound at Governor's Road, highway maintenance has the right lane closed. 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I'm Adil Lakhani. That's Hot Country Traffic.
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Brett Kissel with 3-2-1. He's going to be taking the Boots and Hearts stage on Friday. Are you going to be there? Let us know. 1-877-505-3692. I will be there on Friday. Ryan will be there on Sunday, but our team will be on site for the whole weekend. It's going to be a great one. And the other guy that's taking the stage with him on Friday, it's Russell Dickerson, and he's up next on High Country 93.9.

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and Riegling with Love, Hate, Love. Good morning. How are you? I'm Tracy Lynn. We're so glad that you're starting your day with us right here on High Country 93.9. A mix of sun and cloud today. It's going to be a hot one out there. Humidex feeling like 34. Oh, don't we just love hearing that? Oh, yes, we do. Overnight temperatures dipping down to 19, and it looks like Thursday is bringing some clouds, but still feeling like 34 with that Humidex. Up next, we're kicking it old school. We're throwing it back a little bit with Miranda Lambert on High Country 93.9.

This weekend on your Hot Country Countdown with me, Tracy Lynn, George Burge joins us in your hard-hitting lemon iced tea hot seat, and your Villain Sosco breakout artist spotlight is shining bright on Tommy Belmont. Plus, you can win tickets to see Jackson Dean live September 2nd in Toronto, and this comes with an exclusive meet and greet, so you definitely don't want to miss this party. We'll count down your hot top 40 songs of the week, and we'll find out if Luke Combs is still hanging out at number one.

Earlier in the show, we were talking about the big comeback of MySpace, and a lot of you are saying you're all for it, but it has to be 30 plus because this was something that you guys were really into. You have like your top eight friends. Like I didn't get into it. I don't know why. Maybe I just didn't have any friends or I wasn't on any top eight friends list. But yeah, like I'm old school. Like I like Facebook and Instagram and TikTok. That's as wild as I'm getting on social media. What about you guys? 1-877-505-3692. We got Shaboozy up next. I'm Tracy Lynn, and we're so glad that you're hanging out with us and starting your day right here on High Country 93.9.

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And Ryan, this afternoon, we'll get you all the way back home. 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We are sitting down with Brandon Bean, the president of football operations and the general manager of the Buffalo Bills. The guys padded up yesterday. It was a great conversation, so don't miss out. I'm Tracy Lynn, and we'll see you tomorrow morning.

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3: A mix of sun and cloud today. Humidex feeling like 34 overnight. Clear skies, low of 19. And for Thursday, increasing cloudiness in the morning. Temperatures feeling like 34 with the Humidex with a cloudy low of 17. Friday, cloudy skies, high of 28 with a cloudy low of 20. And for the weekend, Saturday, a mix of sun and cloud with a high of 29. And Sunday, a mix of sun and cloud with temperatures hanging around 29.
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5: 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Later this month in Niagara, the ever-handsome Keith Urban will be stopping by OLG Stage on August 20th. Kacey Musgraves will be bringing her tour to Scotiabank Arena in Toronto on August 24th. Brett Young will also be hitting up Niagara at OLG Stage at Falls View Casino on August 27th. And finally, last but not least, September 1st, Chris Stapleton will be back in Toronto at Rogers Stadium with support from Zach Top and Ashley McBride. 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
1: 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Don't make your bed as soon as you get up. Leave the blankets turned back for about 30 minutes to let body heat and moisture escape before covering it again. 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They give off heat that can make your sleeping space warmer than you realize. A few simple changes can help you sleep cooler, wake up refreshed, and ready to take on the day.
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3: A mix of sun and cloud today. Humidex feeling like 34 overnight. Clear skies, low of 19. And for Thursday, increasing cloudiness in the morning. Temperatures feeling like 34 with the Humidex with a cloudy low of 17. Friday, cloudy skies, high of 28 with a cloudy low of 20. And for the weekend, Saturday, a mix of sun and cloud with a high of 29. And Sunday, a mix of sun and cloud with temperatures hanging around 29.
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and a six pack. $20 and a shoulder tap. 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Bombing smokes out behind the bleachers. 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
3: A mix of sun and cloud today. Humidex feeling like 34 overnight. Clear skies, low of 19. And for Thursday, increasing cloudiness in the morning. Temperatures feeling like 34 with the Humidex with a cloudy low of 17. Friday, cloudy skies, high of 28 with a cloudy low of 20. And for the weekend, Saturday, a mix of sun and cloud with a high of 29. And Sunday, a mix of sun and cloud with temperatures hanging around 29.
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Plus, don't miss this week's Villain Sosco breakout artist, Craig Silver. We are counting down 40 of the biggest country songs of the week to see who lands at number one. Is Kane Brown still going to be there? I don't know. 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
2: A mix of sun and cloud today. Humidex feeling like 34 overnight. Clear skies, low of 19. And for Thursday, increasing cloudiness in the morning. Temperatures feeling like 34 with the Humidex with a cloudy low of 17. Friday, cloudy skies, high of 28 with a cloudy low of 20. And for the weekend, Saturday, a mix of sun and cloud with a high of 29. And Sunday, a mix of sun and cloud with temperatures hanging around 29.
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Nate Smith and Whiskey on You on Hot Country Radio. It's Ryan and Wednesday afternoon. Hopefully you have a great one. The sun is shining and the rain is a-coming. I got full weather details leading up to Boots and Hearts coming up in just a little bit. Right now is Jason Aldean. 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

Megan Patrick, safe place to break on Hot Country Radio. Remember at the beginning of the year, Balenciaga's just like, hey, we got this plastic bag that we're selling for $1,800. It's high fashion. Do you remember seeing that? And people bought it for like $1,800. It's crazy. Well, you can forget that. Because here in Canada, to become a fashion icon and to look like you're wearing or carrying a designer bag, all you got to do is go to Canadian Tire. Yeah, Heated Rivalry star Hudson Williams was spotted downtown Toronto carrying a $2 red plaid Canadian Tire tote bag, and fans are losing it. Canadian Tires across the GTA are sold out of them now. And I'm not joking when I say that. Like, people have gone to Canadian Tire, probably for the first time in their lives, just to buy this tote bag. And now they're even driving outside of the city a couple hours just to go find it. So if you've spotted it recently at a Canadian Tire, you know, text me at 1-877-505-3692. I want to know if you've seen this. Not for myself. I just want to get the word out there because people are looking for it. But it's wild. Like, in Paris, London, UK, and in New York, celebrities are walking around with $5,000 handbags. But here in Canada, we're just like, nah, we saw this actor carrying a reusable tote bag for $2, and now we're high fashion. That's high fashion in Canada right there. Canadian Tire. John Party, boots off on Hot Country Radio. Come on.

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0: 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Hot Country will have you saying, I'm loving it. 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

Black Country, 93.9, 27 degrees, feeling like 31 outside. Full weather details coming up in just a bit. Recently, I was looking at this article of Morgan Wallen opening up about fatherhood, and it's kind of an interesting perspective that he had. He says that the thing that humbles him the most is the fact that his son doesn't care how big the crowds get or how many hits he has. He doesn't care about any of it. To him, he's just dad, which is amazing. You know, it's a real simple look at how parenthood can really shift your whole perspective. You know what I mean? Like, the kids don't care about the fame, the money. They just want to make sure that you're home. Are you home? Are you there to make forts, play hide and seek, even have breakfast in the morning? It's Morgan Wallen and Don't We on Hot Country 93.9.

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1: A Nashville police officer is being hailed as a hero for saving a man in crisis on the Victory Memorial Bridge. So Lieutenant Mike Hotz approached the man with total calm and compassion and just told him, listen, I just want to talk to you and talk through the worst day of your life. Lieutenant Hotz even promised not to rush him, simply asked to just shake his hand, persuaded him to kind of step away from the edge of the bridge. And they placed him in counseling, and even Mike Hotz gave him a huge hug while they both cried a little bit, whispered, I love you, and it's going to be okay. That's awesome, isn't it? Like, when you hear stories like that, that there's people out there saving other people from what they're going through in their heavy heart and their heavy soul. You know, moments like that really remind you how powerful just simple human connection can really be, because this police officer just reminded us that taking even a second to genuinely ask how someone's doing and then truly listening can save a life. And that's why I wanted to share this story with you, because it just proves that most people are good, y'all.

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2: We have Luke Combs starting things off, talking about how many people don't know that he collects this certain thing.
3: 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I actually have this tiny little bird point right here tattooed on my left arm because this is the first one that my wife ever found. She found this in Montana. I mean, it's almost transparent if you can see it, but this would have been, you know, tied on an arrow to, you know, shoot small game and rabbits, birds, anything like that. Found this little guy here in field in Tennessee, walking around on a turkey hunt, and you know, you're able to hold a piece of history in your hands, and it's not something that's just going to be lost to, you know, living under the soil for the next however many thousands of years.
2: And Deanna Carter is celebrating the 30th anniversary of Strawberry Wine with a dance remix of the song. It's being produced by EDM legend D-Rock, and that's the lowdown.
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4: Staying pretty warm overnight with a low of 19 degrees. Expecting showers, thunderstorms, and a high of 28 for your Thursday. More rain for your Friday with a high of 27. Right now it's 27, feeling like 31. That's your Hot Country 93.9 weather.
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Tyler Hubbard, Denton in the Country on Hot Country Radio. Now, while we are all out here keeping our fingers crossed and waiting ever so patiently for new Florida Georgia Line music, which we've been told will be coming up next year, Brian Kelly, the other half of Florida Georgia Line, is coming out with a brand new album called Coral Beats, dropping on August 14th. It's got 10 songs on there with collaborations with Ernest, Nico Moon, and so many more. He's still holding on to that sort of beach cowboy energy, and you know, it's perfect timing, especially mid-August. The summer's still kind of heating up. We still got a lot of summer left in us, don't we?

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I'm Ryan, and thanks so much for having me on. Coming up on the Rumor Report, Riley Green is doing a little bit more than just mentoring up-and-coming artists on The Voice. I'll share what else he's got planned next. Right now, it's Bailey Zimmerman and Chevy Silverado on Hot Country Radio.

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4: So NBC is officially expanding the Voice universe, per se, with the Voice celebrity. So instead of just finding undiscovered talent, the spinoff is bringing stars, actors, musicians, athletes, comedians, reality icons, influencers, just competing for the ultimate title of the Voice celebrity. Keke Palmer is going to take over hosting duties. Joe Jonas is going to be making his coach debut on The Voice. Queen Latifah and Riley Green are going to be there as well. And there's going to be like different little twists, like Voice boot camp, VIP room, all that kind of stuff. I love it. It's great. These singing shows needed a little bit of a shakeup. And I think this is awesome. Like, and also being able to watch established celebrities step out of their comfort zone and get judged in real time by real musicians is going to be awesome. Also, Keke Palmer's so cool. I think she's just going to bring such incredible hosting energy, for that matter. I'm excited to watch this. Are you?

0: 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Hot Country traffic.
1: Minor delays on the West 403 approaching Rest Acres. Do have some work in the general vicinity, but boy, is it busy on Garden Avenue right around the bridge. Work happening at the 403, and same thing on Governors and Dundas, thanks to the Paris Road construction. In fact, Paris also lots of road work causing delays on Dumfries and Grand River. 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

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Make sure you're listening to Hot Country Mornings with Tracy Lynn all next week for your chance to win some Chris Stapleton tickets. He's going to be at Rogers Stadium on September 1st, and she'll have that cue to text.

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good. Oh my gosh. Whether it's country music, hip hop, rock, even kids songs, like Post Malone really just knows how to make a banger. It honestly sounds like a kids version of this song right here. It's Morgan Wallen with Post Malone. I Had Some Help on Hot Country Radio.

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1: Staying pretty warm overnight with a low of 19 degrees. Expecting showers, thunderstorms, and a high of 28 for your Thursday. More rain for your Friday with a high of 27. Right now it's 27, feeling like 31. That's your Hot Country 93.9 weather.
0: Hot Country traffic.
2: Northbound on Highway 24 and Governor's Road, we have one lane closed because of a spill. Is it busy there? Absolutely. And of course, expect delays anywhere near the vicinity of the 403 using Garden, thanks to the Garden Avenue Bridge work and Wayne Gretzky and King George. A little bit slow there. Same southbound on Rest Acres, Highway 24. 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I'm Dan Dealey. That's Hot Country traffic.
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0: 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But he talks and plays music. Afternoons with Ryan.

0: Hot Country Radio, it's Ryan on your Wednesday afternoon. Here I am to help you out when it comes to packing for Boots and Hearts this weekend. Just to give you an FYI, day one of Boots and Hearts on the Friday, expecting showers in Oromandante there at Burles Creek Event Grounds. On the Saturday, expecting rain as well. By Sunday, drying up, 26 degrees and sunshine. So if there's anything that's going to be essential to pack, rubber boots, tons of towels, and your raincoat.
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Hot Country Radio. Nothing better than sunshine and country music with your windows rolled down, right? I'm Ryan. Thanks so much for having me on this afternoon. Ella Langley just recently logged her 16th week at the number one spot on the Billboard charts with Choosing Texas. But the cool news about this is that for the first time in Billboard history, country music artists are holding every single spot of the top five right now. On the all genres list, by the way. So Morgan Wallen, Taylor Swift, Stella Lefty, Ella Langley, all at the top of the charts, which is awesome. But if Ella Langley hits 20 weeks, she passes Old Town Road for the biggest non-holiday run ever. Remember Old Town Road? Going to take my horse to the Old Town Road. Billy Ray Cyrus, not Little Nas X, yeah. And then if she hits 23 weeks, she takes down Mariah Carey's All I Want for Christmas Is You. Ella Langley is unstoppable right now. And speaking of unstoppable, here she is with the unstoppable Morgan Wallen, I Can't Love You Anymore on Hot Country Radio.

Country Radio. We are nearing a cozy book reading season. I know that there's a lot of people that like love the idea of reading a book when it's fall. You know what I mean? It's cold outside, cool. You're all cozied up. You got a book. You got a latte, a coffee, or apple cider in your hand. Whatever. It doesn't matter. Right? Well, a new survey shows that reading for just 30 minutes a day can actually add nearly 2 years to your life, reducing your mortality risk by 20%. And it's because researchers are saying that deep reading a book exercises your brain that kind of holds back the hands of time. There's one benefit that I feel like they didn't mention, but I also wonder if this is the reason why reading a book and just sitting down and reading a book actually, you know, holds back the hands of time. You know, it can add 2 years to your life. It's just you're forcing yourself to slow down and read. You know what I mean? It's so rare for you and I to actually make time these days and how busy our lives are to just sort of step away from the screens and just read, even just for 15 minutes or a single chapter. It's probably just incredible to lower your stress and your anxiety. So that probably helps your heart as well.

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1: Rest Acres, northbound Governor's Road. We still have a lane affected because of an earlier spill as things continue to be a bit busy on Garden Avenue around the 403, thanks in part to the long-term work. That's not going to wrap up for another few months as we're also looking at the normal volume delays on the rest of the Brantford City streets. 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I'm Dan Dealey. That's Hot Country Traffic.
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We have a chance for you to win some Ticats tickets. They're going to be back at home at Hamilton Stadium on Saturday, August 15th against the Saskatchewan Rough Riders, and we want you to be there. So answer the Ticats trivia question correctly for your chance to win a pair of tickets. I hope that they can have a nice little bounce back near the end of the season here. They lost the last two games. I believe they barely beat the Argos at earlier last month. So, you know, fingers crossed that when they come back home on the 15th, they can score a nice little home victory just

The Saturday Night Kitchen Party happens this Saturday starting at 7 with 100% party songs. Yeah. All the details at hotcountry939.com.

0: 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Get your tickets now if you haven't already. On August 14th, Cameron Whitcomb, he'll be performing a more intimate set at History Toronto. And if you'd like to go on a road trip this August, you can check out Lasso Montreal August 15th and 16th with performances by Thomas Rhett, Mumford & Sons, John Party, Old Dominion, and more. Later this month in Niagara, the ever-handsome Keith Urban will be stopping by OLG Stage on August 20th. Casey Musgraves will be bringing her tour to Scotiabank Arena in Toronto on August 24th. Brett Young will also be hitting up Niagara at OLG Stage at Fallsview Casino on August 27th. And finally, last but not least, September 1st, Chris Stapleton will be back in Toronto at Rogers Stadium with support from Zach Top and Ashley McBride. Stick around on Hot Country for more concert announcements, plus the chance to win tickets to see Chris Stapleton September 1st.
1: 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Just a guy who loves country music just as much as you do. Afternoons with Ryan.

Country Radio. It's Ryan. Just to give you an FYI that it's going to be a wet and wild weekend at Boots and Hearts. Just looking at Burles Creek Event Grounds weather by Friday afternoon, expecting showers and a high of 26. Saturday, more rain and 25. By Sunday, on the last day of Boots and Hearts, it should be sunny with a high of 26, which is, you know, classic Boots and Hearts weather. So just be aware that you're going to have to bring a rain poncho, some rain boots, and a whole bunch of towels. Yeah.

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0: Brantford, the votes are in. Who have you picked as today's hottest song? Thanks to Brandt Overhead Door, here is song number 5 on today's Hot

Got all those summer vibes right there at song number 5 on the Hot 5 at 5. Tucker Wetmore, Who Told You That? Coming in at song number 4. This girl can't seem to leave the Hot 5 at 5. Here's Ella Langley in Love and Life Again.

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Number three.

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2: Toronto-bound QEW approaching 50 Road. We now have a crash blocking the right lane if you're heading toward Hamilton. And also reports of a collision eastbound 403 near 52. And we are seeing slowdowns on the approach. That's a little out of the norm. And still dealing with the Rest Acres northbound at Governor's Spill that's blocking one lane. 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I'm Dan Dealey. That's Hot Country traffic.
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our work just started allowing us to listen to music at work. Since then, people asked why I'm in a great mood. I told them I'm listening to Hot Country 93.9. Now everyone else there is too.

Hot Country 93.9. It's Ryan. You may have heard myself or even Tracy Lynn in the morning show talking about our Hot Films Face Off, or Hot Country Films Face Off with Premier Theaters Drive-In. And that's where we're giving you a chance to win a carload admission to Premier Theaters Drive-In of your choice, two large popcorns, four medium drinks. And I just wanted to see what they were showing at a drive-in these days. Like, I went to the Five Drive-In in Oakville there, one on their website. And, you know, tonight, Spider-Man Brand New Day and Odyssey showing. But after midnight tonight, 12:20 a.m. on Screen One, they're showing a horror film called The Backrooms. After midnight. Is that not scary to everybody else? You know what I mean? Like, do you not remember, like, some of, like, the old classic horror films were set at a drive-in? It's like where the guy and the girl, they're sitting in the front seat of the car, they're watching their drive-in, he's about to make his move, and that's when the monster appears and just eats him or something. That's how my brain is working right now. After midnight, drive-ins are scary.

0: 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Bad ideas, worse decisions, the stories you probably shouldn't tell. But we're gonna anyway.
1: But what was I thinking?
0: This is What Was I Thinking? Let's relive the regret.
2: A steakhouse in Hollywood, Florida is making headlines right now with a monthly no clothes allowed dinner experience. It's called Class Soiree Steakhouse. And even the hosts are naked. You walk in and they're just like, welcome to your night. And they greet you in the nude so that you don't feel out of place. But you strip down, you pay $300 a couple. You strip down, you have a fancy meal. $300 is a lot to get naked and have a steak. You know what I mean? And also, I don't care how classy they try to make it sound. It would be the most unattractive thing in the world to see any man naked, including myself for that matter, aggressively cutting into a steak. You know what I mean? Like once it turns into like this full body sawing motion where you're just sort of like going at this, it all elegance is out the window. It looks ugly.

0: Country weather.
1: Few clouds overnight with a low of 16 degrees, 29 showers, possible thunderstorms for your Thursday. By Friday, 27 and rain. If you are heading to Boots and Hearts this weekend, pack boots. Rain boots, unfortunately. Expecting first day of Boots and Hearts on the Friday, 26 and rain, 25 and rain for your Saturday. And by Sunday, day three, final day of Boots and Hearts, 26 and sunny. Right now in County of Brant, it's 29, feeling like 34. That's your Hot Country 93.9 weather.
0: Hot Country traffic.
2: Governors near Clark Road, we have reports of a crash and it's pretty busy right now. If you're going eastbound past Gulf Roads, keep that in mind. And on Highway 24 West Acres, right at Osborne Corners at Governors, we still have the spill cleanup that's ongoing, but it is solid anywhere in Dundas and Governors. And of course, anywhere near the Paris Road area, Grand River, Dumfries, because of all the construction. 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That's Hot Country traffic.
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Riley Green, and Thing Is a Drunk on Hot Country Radio. I'm Ryan, and thanks so much for having me on this afternoon. You know, you could have been doing anything in the world, but the fact that you were hanging out with me really means a lot. Thank you. Have yourself a great night. Keep safe. Keep smiling, y'all.

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How did I get so

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1: The spill on 24 and Governor's Road still affecting a lane and seeing delays there. But on Governor's, if you're near Clark, we're still dealing with a collision there and delays both directions. Things are calming down a little bit on the Brantford City streets and in Paris as well, as we've seen plenty of volume delays because of construction. 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I'm Dan Dealey. That's Hot Country Traffic.
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8: We have Luke Combs starting things off, talking about how many people don't know that he collects this certain thing.
9: So we've got kind of a selection of arrowheads here. I actually have this tiny little bird point right here tattooed on my left arm because this is the first one that my wife ever found. She found this in Montana. I mean, it's almost transparent if you can see it, but this would have been, you know, tied on an arrow to, you know, shoot small game and rabbits, birds, anything like that. Found this little guy here in field in Tennessee, walking around on a turkey hunt, and you know, you're able to hold a piece of history in your hands, and it's not something that's just going to be lost to, you know, living under the soil for the next however many thousands of years.
8: And Deanna Carter is celebrating the 30th anniversary of Strawberry Wine with a dance remix of the song. It's being produced by EDM legend D-Rock, and that's the lowdown.
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10: They're still reporting a crash on Governors near Clark Road with delays if you're in the vicinity of Gulf Road. Keep that in mind as the Osborne Corners problem continues at Governors, where the spill there blocking a lane on 24. Otherwise, things are starting to calm down on the rest of the Brantford City streets. 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I'm Dan Dealey. That's Hot Country Traffic.
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2: 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This special day is all about raising funds for their Campbell Street Supportive Housing Project, an initiative that will create safe, grounded housing for Indigenous women, children, and youth in the community. If you're interested in registering as a team or individual, please visit BrantfordNativeHousing.com. Marie's Pizza West in Brantford will be celebrating 58 years in the business as they will be hosting their annual West Fest on Sunday, August 9th. Happening from 1 p.m. until 4, this will be a fun-filled day of activities, including an eating contest, juggling comedy duo, live DJ, pizza slices, a pop cup contest, and much more. Hope to see you there.
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